0: understand
1: you. Don't you come back no more.
0: You can't mean that.
1: And don't you come back
0: no more. Oh, now, baby, please.
1: Don't you come back no more.
0: What you trying to do?
2: 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Und das ist die Musik von SR3.

0: another girl. Uh-huh. And have we got news for you?
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on a warm summer's evening, on a train bound for nowhere, I met up with a gambler. We were both too tired to sleep, so we took turns of staring.

I am but a fool. Darling, I love you. Though you treat me cruel, you hurt me, and you make me cry. But if you leave me, I will surely die.